Squad 1 is responding. Sherman 5 is at Squad 1, you're on responding. 75 Washington Street, 2002.

0: source has been notified, no ETA given at this time. They're going to give us a call back.
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0: all units operating on Washington Street. We're going to get away from that pole that's on fire, okay? Everybody, we're going to move the hall, send the ambulance. We're going to move engine up 4 up past the accident. Stay away from that pole that's on fire.
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2: Permian 83, we at Western, we just crossed Western and we got a Washington from Western, no.
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2: Permian 83 has it.

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0: Appreciate 52. 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

0: 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We're going to be clear. System has reset. 703. 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
1: Chief Cotter, Engine 1, clear. System has reset. 703. Release the fire ground. 2028. Randolph Fire, Norfolk County Control. Releasing fire ground due to cooking again.
2: 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Have it released.

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2: 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Is that A1? 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
1: Sherman Fire has that. 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
2: A1's documenting patient refusal, company's declaring shortly. 2053.

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0: fire control company's off of Washington Street.
1: Woodman Fires, is that the car 3, engine 241, engine 242, 69 Washington Street, Cadence Academy for the commercial fire alarm, 2100.

0: Pikes or Pikes on location in Washington Street. I got a two-story wood frame preschool, nothing showing. Alarm is sounded. Car 311, Washington Street, command.
1: What the fire has that? Apparatus on location, car 3 command, two-story wood frame, preschool, nothing showing. Alarm's indicated, 2102.

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0: Fire engine, come in.
1: Those two volts check, okay. Company's going to be clear, Grand Terminator.
0: Sherman Fire, is that command? Bolt houses check, okay. Companies will be clear. Command terminated. 2105.
1: Sherman Fire, the SWAT is going to remain on scene. No assistance in traffic.
0: Sherman Fire, is that squad going to remain on scene for traffic? 2105.

0: for you. Not on my dad. Mike Guthrie.
1: Swim a 5, John MacArthur.
0: Yeah, detector activation, first floor, one of the classrooms, unknown cause, systems reset. We're returning to answer on it.
1: Firearm has a smoke detector activation, first floor, classroom, unknown cause. Systems been reset, company to be clear, 2107.
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0: Attention 255, we have a report of a rollover on Hawthorne.
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1, Trevor Fire. Trevor Fire, entering A1. A1's back, watch. You back in quarters 2108.

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1: Red engine 2.
0: A1's going to take care of 61 Rose Way. Engine 2 is going to be en route to Hawthorne. Do you have a number on Hawthorne?
1: It's going to be Hawthorne and Indian. Hawthorne and Indian. At this time, there is an entrapment.

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1: Abington, you're on. Indian and Hawthorne for the rollover. Engine 2, be advised at this time the occupant was able to get out.
2: Okay, Rick, if you can cancel the mutual aid engine, just continue the mutual aid engine, please.
1: Racing.
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0: 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I'm sorry, we're clearing Medallion. We can head to Hoff on for the attic, but the lift assist here.
1: Received you clear with the lift assist into Indian Hawthorne. 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
0: DPW's clear of Washington Street. There's still an Eversource troubleshooter on the road, but other than that, we're ready to go open the road.
1: Received. 2113.

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0: 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Canton's also en route.
1: Are you safe? 93 South.
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0: 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Pass on. Winter's on scene to remove the vehicle. We're going to be clear with one patient refusal.
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0: Westwood Car 3 is on Norfolk County 2. Breezy, have you on? 2130.
1: Westwood, I'm on Norfolk County. You can show us on this.
0: Breezy, have you on? Respond to 2132. Norfolk County, can't have Rattles on responding. 93 South, 95. Breezy, can't have you on? 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

0: 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I'll get you the address when we're on scene. This was called in to the fire department.
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0: 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We're off on scene. This is going to be in front of 63 Porta.
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0: These wires are from pole number 6 on Porter Street. These are communication wires. They're out of the way. You could just make notification to Comcast that they have all hanging wires. We're not going to do anything with these right now.
1: Received, engine 3. It's going to be pole number 6 on Porter Street. 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
1: 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Engine 3 is on responding to 270 East High Street.
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2: 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That one's going to be locked out in trouble. Good. Send notification to the key holder to have them alarm company service us in the morning.
1: Reese's engine 3. Same, panel's reading same as earlier, zone 10, building 10. We'll make notification to the key holder. 2153.

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0: Notify property manager over at 270 East High. He's going to put the alarm on test for the evening. He's on the line with the alarm company now. Try to get it figured out in the morning.
1: That's perfect. Thank you very much. Engine 3 is clear, returning.
0: Reading clear, return. 2157.

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1: Fire suspension engine 2. The area of 85 Summit Road for an outside investigation. From Indian Road to the dead end, left on the right.

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1: Green Alpha, good strike.
0: Appreciate that, 21, 22, 12.

is dispatching ambulance 3. It's going to be 39 Taylor Road, 39 Taylor Road. The caller on the business line reporting 73-year-old female party, lower abdominal pain. 39 Taylor Road.

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0: Low hanging communication wire at Tampa 85 Summit Road. If you could just notify Verizon. We're going to have to receive that to the pole. We're going to leave it as is. There's no hazard at the moment. They can still get in and out of that driveway. SG's going to be quick to turn.
1: Received at a low hanging communication wire at 85 Summit. Going to call Verizon. Let them know. 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
1: So a faulty detector and resident's going to have it replaced. What's their return?
0: See, then the two faulty detectors, homeowners will replace. And the 3-year clear is 20 to 20.

0: 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Entering A1. You can show A1 engine 3 on for 169 East Main Street.
1: Greasy. A1 fire dispatching engine 3 A1. 169 East Main Street for EMS. 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
1: Greetings, apparatus on the scene. 2220.

0: Having a fire struck in the box at 3 Tower 1 A1, responding to 954 Bedford Street, reported vehicle fire. Happening in fire, struck in the box, down in the box 2223. See if they want on responding.
1: Me, High Street, Pine Street, Hodgkinson Terrace, second house on the right.

0: extension, 3's off. We have nothing showing. You have anything better?
1: Stand by, infantry. We're trying to make contact with that body now.
0: All right, A1, you can cancel or man clear. You can show us on scene. Tonight, I'll have command, and police are on scene as well.
1: Proceed 10 to 3, I have you on scene. 291, you have command. PD on scene as well. 2225.
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1: Receive command. 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We'll notify BCI for pictures.
0: Command A1, can you return? 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
0: Smoke detector activation, room 224, no apparent reason. 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And latitude holding engine 6 only for the reset.
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2: Receiving control, all units tied up on the scene.
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1: Steve, day one on scene, 2230.
2: A1, what's your pull right into the complex here, right behind the cruiser?

0: Alarm from command. Alarm systems are in reset. We're going to terminate command and release the fire ground channel. All apparatus reports.
1: Camp Brown has that. Systems been reset. Terminating fire ground channel 2. Returning to camp primary. Company's be clear returning. 2231.

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0: A1 obtained a patient refusal. Engine 3, A1, clear and returning.
1: 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Engine 3, A1 being clear returning.

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0: 5-3.
1: What are the fire zombies, car 3?
0: Who was transport to BLS to Brockton Hospital, car 3 to clear. Oxygen is running.
1: From half that. Hey, what's going to the Brockton ALS, car 3 to clear, command terminated, 22-35.
0: On the scene, we'll be standing by awaiting BCI.
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0: 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The inside investigation. Timeout 2309.
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They've tried direct pressure, and she has coughed up a pretty substantially sized clot. She's still actively bleeding.

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1: Hey, Wilson Road to the Brockton Hospital. Path 3 is clear. Home line drive returning.
0: Hey, Wilson Road to the Brockton. Card 3, you're clear. Command terminated.
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0: 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We'll be investigating.
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1: Kyle 3.
0: We're investigating a malfunctioning alarm. The alarm just stopped prior to our arrival. We're still investigating. We should be all set here, though.
1: Received, okay. 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
0: Alarm to shut off prior to our arrival. Unknown cause, unable to replicate the issue. We advise the homeowner to contact maintenance in the morning so those detectors are out of date. Engine 2 is going to be clear returning, along with A2. And you can show both companies back in quarters.
1: Repeat, the alarm shut off prior to arrival. Went off for no apparent reason. You advise the homeowner to speak to property maintenance. Both companies clear returning. Back in quarters, 449.
2: 4 on arrival, getting you.
3: Any fire rep in the hospital, 449.

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They're still on scene.

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1: Engine 2 to run, 75 left, Paul. 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
1: 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Brook Meadow, room 215, EMS.

0: engine 2, A3, clear to go in. They're requesting that you go in through the back way. They did state that we may need... Lieutenant, be advised, they stated that we might need a couple more ambulances, so let me know.
1: Please be advised.

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1: C5 en route to Metro.
0: Receive. It's going to be North Pole, 5 North Pole. Engine 2 is going to update. Police did state that they may need multiple ambulances. Engine 2 is going to update.

0: 5-2. 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We have two victims of an assault. PD's reporting there may be more possible victims since the possible multiple ambulances, but right now we're okay with one. I'm firing top that direction.
1: That's from Lieutenant. Do you want me to start you one more?

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1: Engine one.
0: Engine one to bail lane.

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1: 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A3 with two. 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

0: 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There's complaining of neck and back pain.
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1: 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Engine 2, you're going to be cut up.
2: That's affirmative, a couple of minutes. What do you got?
1: A male patient down on Greenbrook Drive. Trouble urinating, difficulty breathing. I'll start engine 1.

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0: Catherine has that.
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0: Is this a leak from the outside into the house?
1: That's affirmative. It's a water main break.
0: All right, have you been in touch with the water department yet?

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0: still at 83, or still on fire, Pecan 83, taking on GMC itself. Looks like for a run.
1: GMC South, officer on foot.

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0: Attention to reporters, an active water main leak hit in the street. Water department's on scene trying to figure out what the gates are to shut the water down. This crew is currently checking out the basement and situation at the residence at number 7, King Philip.
1: Received, got an active water leak, water main break. Water department's trying to figure out how to shut it off. Engine 2's investigating the basement at 7, King Philip.

0: be advised, it looks like you have a hydrant at 38 North Ave and then one at 71 North Ave.
1: Okay, we have. Car 375.
2: 375, answer.
1: Looks like the water department's got this line shut down.
2: Received. 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

0: 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Nothing showing. 291 North Ave. Come in.
1: 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Nothing showing. We'll be investigating 619.

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0: Just made entry. We have no strobes on, and we're still investigating.
2: Retake command, you've made entry. All on sounding. You're investigating 622.

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0: All systems normal throughout the building. Both units can be returning to quarters, command terminated.
1: 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You're clear of turning 624.

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1: Fire alarm's on, Car 3.
0: Water's been shut off at this location. There is some taped off. Water department's starting their mobilization, get up here to make repairs. 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
1: 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We're going southbound, one vehicle into the guardrail. Beyond investigating. 638.

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3: 1-story warehouse, nothing showing. Let me investigate.
1: Received up to 2 going out, 1-story warehouse, nothing showing. 646.
2: Apartment complex, orange signal is activated. Plug not appear to be activated, nothing showing from 3 sides. Engine 2 is investigating, passing command.
4: Received 3.5-story apartment building, nothing showing. Probe's activated. You'll be investigating passing command 647.

Whatever it's fired. Panels indicating section 2, third floor. Panels indicating section 2, third floor, 647.

0: and C2 to Westwood ends until you guys can cancel.
1: We have that. 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
1: Sierra Fox answering 9-2.
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0: 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Found no hazards. 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

0: prior dispatching 92 car 574 Billings Street for the commercial. Do you want me to give Sharon PD a call on this?
1: Yeah, if they're not too busy, if they're tied up, we'll be fine.
0: Michelle, give them a call.

0: police are going to send a car that way. Fire alarm from car 5. Entering car 5. Car 5, we investigated a riser, water flow, possibly due to a surge in the system. I'm going to be standing by with me for another 5 or 10 minutes. I'm going to be releasing squad 1 in the ladder and holding myself.
1: Receive. Releasing squad 1 ladder. Investigated a waterfall on one of the risers. You're going to be standing by. You know, release the pie ground, sir.
0: Yeah, that's a problem.
1: Release the fire ground channel 2, go back to Kent, Maine, 738.
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1: You're probably going to get that alarm again, attempting to reset. It did not hold. The system's going to be left in trouble if you contact building rep to contact their alarm company to have it through.
0: Receive, Car 5. System's going to be left in alarm. Company's going to be cleared at quarter 7:43.

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1: 5. 75 on French in 3.
0: We're off at 33. We do have a tree down in the roadway with a wire, no pull down. We'll be passing command.
1: If you have a tree down with a wire in the road, go pull.

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1: Yeah, we got a correction. There is a pull down going to number 30, Thoreau. Neighbor reports 30 does still have power, but we will need the power company out here.
0: Receive 301. Any chance of getting a pole number?
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2: 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That's going to be pole number 2554 over 1.
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0: 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We're checking 30 now.
1: 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We're on the phone with Devastos now.

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1: Power's been shut off at the panel for number 30. Wires are intact. There still is power feed in the house. Area has been taped off. Car 3 and engine 3 clearing.
0: Receive car 3. Power's been shut off to the house. There's still power to the house. 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Both units clear.

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0: just towed out 92 from quarters. We're getting a commercial fire alarm, 355 Bay Road. That's the Crescent Ridge Dairy. It's a central station alarm. It's saying the fire in milk plant zone, general fire for the chemical raw room.
1: 36, car 5 has it from the road. Meet them there.
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0: Joe Castry in 53, en route to the high school. We got a call for a trouble on the alarms. I think it's the same one as this weekend. We'll probably just silence it.
2: Hey, well, good morning. We're going to be on the air heading to the MC Plus for Med Exchange.
1: Sir.
0: I'll let you know. I think we should be fine.
1: Very good. Good morning. 847.

0: 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Building is an alarm and evacuated with nothing visible from the exterior. Car 5 will be command.
1: You see Car 5, you're on scene, nothing showing. Building is an alarm and evacuated. 848.
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1: 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Framingham.
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1: 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Holliston is 1 and 1. Hope to.
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1: 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Hoppington.
2: Loud and clear, we have 1 or 1.
1: And you're 1 or 1. Neshoba Valley.
2: Valley Regional has you loud and clear. Foxborough 1 or 0, Hudson 1 and 1.
1: It's 1 and 0, and Hudson's 1 and 1. Lincoln.
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1: 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Maynard.
2: Maynard has you loud and clear. 1 or 1.
1: Maynard, you're 1 or 1. Milford.
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1: 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Native. Native,
2: loud and clear. 1 and 1.
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0: Does Joy have any on Seville?
1: 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Nature and location?
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0: 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I'm out, 932.
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0: Received. Engine
1: 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Ladder 1,
0: 75. 75 is off of ladder 1.
1: Ladder 1 shows responding.
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0: 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I'm going to be doing a final inspection for 200 Tech Center Drive and need to activate the alarm. 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
2: 375
3: is off of car 3.
2: Car 3 is on scene. Homes and strobes are activated. Building appears to be evacuated. Car 3 is going to be soon coming in.
3: Steve, car 3 here on scene. Strobes are activated. Building is being evacuated. You have command.

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1: Sub-Refire is off of command.
0: Initial report is CO detector or gas detector in the kitchen of the investigator.
1: Received CAT 3 initial report of a CO or gas detector in the kitchen. You're checking.

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2: Kitchen area. 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Staff member will come down and bring you up.
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1: Medic 1 Paper 5. Fire answer. We're going to be transporting to Toby.
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Sorry, just touching edge. 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
0: 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A2 calling Engine 2. 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
0: We're on scene at 140 Morgan Drive. Did they give a door number?
1: You're on scene. They said they're going to come outside and meet you. Also, you have a Sharon ambulance en route.
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0: 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Timeout, 10:03. 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
0: I talked to the light department. They said there's an open circuit on number 2 digitizer.
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0: 25-year-old female, part of my language, French Creole, bit of a language barrier, in a chest pain, vital disabled at this time. We parked right behind in the 6 on arrival.
1: We have that.
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3: 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I called the portable an error.
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0: Cars, yes. Car's been wet down. No heat at all, no more damage. Battery's been disconnected. Gonna clear all units. Command will be terminated.
1: Receive command. 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Battery's been disconnected. Show all units clear. Command terminated. 1026.

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0: 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Franklin, Rockland A1, transporting South Shore Hospital. 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
0: We're out in the area of 83, Sconce Neck Road.
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0: 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I mean, it's going out. COD 3 has South Aft Command.
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0: 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Can you send A5?
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0: South Africa Command. What's the file?
1: My mom's on South Africa Command.
0: A1 is transporting ALS to the Social Hospital. Cochrane 242 with Clay. Command terminated.
1: A1's taking one to South Shore, ALS. Cochrane 242, clear, command terminated. 1133.

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0: Yeah, that's accidental activation. 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
1: Open Fire Department, suspending car 3, engine 242-82. 503-503, southbound for the EMS. 1223.

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3: A1 to car 3. We're in front of the urgent care in Abington on 18. You want us to take 312 Bedford?
2: That's affirmative.
3: Received. 15, A1's responding 312 Bedford.
1: Received, A1, you're responding 312 Bedford. Suicidal male party on the first floor. 1225.
2: 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A2 going off, south out.
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0: 242-A1. It's going to be Riverside Medical on the first floor. There is a nurse on scene.
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1: 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The senior center, 441 Summer Street for the AMS response, 1227.
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0: 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Engine 11, clear returning.
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0: are a lot of responding units. Can you stay for PD?
1: Cat 375.
0: 75 is on for Cat 3.
1: Is this an 81-year-old male, is that correct?
0: That is correct, Cat 3.
1: Is there a threat that we're staging for?
0: Negative. Just the Q5 statements.
1: And he's in the doctor's office, is that correct?
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1: Gate 301. 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
2: 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You're responding to Zargy.
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0: 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I'll let you know.
3: Hey, I'm in Vitamedic 1. Can you respond? 55 Main Street, apartment 1. 71-year-old male. The calls report that his blood pressure is 83 over 42. 55 Main, apartment 1.
4: Receiving source response.
3: They're responding 1242.
4: Disregard, I think she's going to take that call.
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2: Medic 2, you're responding. 55 Main Apartment 1 for the EMS 1244.
3: A2 is document patient fusel. Please clear the quarters 1244.

0: 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Correction, A1's on.
1: A1, you're on.
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1: 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They'll be transporting shortly. Engine 1 is going to be clear to turn.
0: Engine 1 clear to turn. A1 will be transporting 1255.
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0: 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C1 Sudbury 5.
1: Sudbury 5 is on.
0: Yeah, this is a minor MVA up front again, no injuries. Language barrier issue also.
1: Received, we have that. 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

0: hazards have been mitigated, I've made contact with the building inspector. He's going to follow up. That's the reason for us. He's going to follow up. That's the reason for us.
1: I did hear you mitigated the problem. What would you like us to do with the building inspector?
0: I've made contact with the building inspector. He's going to follow up. That's the reason for us.
1: Very good, thank you. I have it. 13 o'clock.

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dispatching engine 381, Dunkin' Donuts 259, Broughton Ave. EMS 1316, time out. Engine 3, have you on responding? 1316.

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1: 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We just received 1211 on a Hatton Street, Old Colonial Cafe.
0: Received. I have a feeling 5336 is related to the Circuit 2 issue from earlier today.

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We're clear, going for fuel. 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

0: 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I'm out 1340.
1: Engine 6, answer. 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
0: Jack,
1: what's your location? Where'd you end up parking? We're in the Bravo Charlie corner, heading to the Charlie side.
6: 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I'm on the Charlie side right now. You got to walk around the ditch in there, the trailers, and then you'll see me on the Charlie side, room number 12.

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1: McCaffrey's answering.
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1: Okay, she looking to cancel?
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1: I'm answering anyone.
0: We're pulling out of South Shore right now. 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
1: CBA, when you're going to be responding, Lock Street and Bedford Street for the MVA.
0: Bedford and Lock Street on the way.
1: Receive, you're responding.
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0: 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I'm at headquarters. 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
1: 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I'll give an update. Thank you.
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0: from C2. All fires denying injury. Command terminated.
1: 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All parties denying injury. 1401.

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0: firing 1 second.
1: Having a fire on the A1. We have another EMS. 204 Perrigan Road.
2: Handle flap retrieves.
3: Second is master, handle flap retrieves, 1403.
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4: Have it fire from A2. Going to Brockton now, you can terminate command at Walmart.
1: A2 going to Brockton. Command terminated. That's 1404.
3: Command terminated, you're clear returning, 1404.

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0: Second activation for certainty. This was zone Foxtrot Bravo 69, the laminate CO2.

0: Foxtrot Bravo 69, the laminate CO2 run.
1: Steve, that was for the most activation, correct?
0: Affirmative, that was the most recent one.

0: Wind Ave, command, whip and fire. Bomb, this is accidental. All units will be clear.
1: Accidental activation, which all units clear.

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1: Another call from the alarm company for Serpentito is the same zone as the last one. 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
0: One to South Shore.
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0: 67 Whitman Ave. Female potty. Back pain, swollen legs.
1: Received. I'm eating one now.
0: Richard.
2: One is on.
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1: North fire entering.
0: Yes, I'll be clear for uncertainty. 1077 Pleasant Street, fire alarm testing is complete there. Back in service.
1: Pursuit NC6, you're going to be clear. Testing complete, 1435. That address is actually in Canton, so engine 2A1, you can cancel.
0: Are you canceling the company to Jones Terrace?
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0: Receive, A3 is in route for Jones Terrace.
1: A3, you're in route. Engine 2 and A1, do you copy?
2: Engine 2 is on scene on Stagecoach. We're going to go in and check it out. What was the address? 5313.
1: We have it as 5313 Stagecoach Road, but after talking to the patient, she is saying she's in Canton.
2: Okay, keep the ambulance rolling this way. This is Stoughton address.
1: Receive. A1, continue into Stagecoach.
0: A1 has that. We're pulling into Stagecoach now, so we'll continue.
1: A1, you're on scene.
2: So,
1: fire dispatching engine 1 and A3, 19 Jones Terrace, apartment 5, EMS 1436.
0: C5 and quarters.
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1: Fire alarm's up, come in.
0: A1 transporting VLF to Social Hospital. Car 3 is clear. Command terminate.
2: I appreciate it.
1: A1 South Shore BLS. Car 3 is clear. Command terminated. 1444.

0: No smoke, no fire. No reported at all. He was advised to evacuate. It's your pleasure.
1: Receive 20 minutes left. We'll be heading that way once we clear here. Should be pretty quick.
0: Appreciate that happen.
2: Bray 1 is on fire.
3: Somebody's on Bray 1.
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2: 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Is 11 clear returning?
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1: Engine 282, 465 Boston Post Road, two car motor vehicle accident, unknown VI.

0: repair. Still be fires on Frenchy 2.
1: Be out in the area investigating.
0: See if you're in the area investigating. They said they were going to pull in the parking lot.

0: engine to repair.
1: So the fire's off engine two.
0: They have moved to the parking lot. Two car motor vehicle accident. Minor in nature, will be investigating.
1: Receive in the parking lot, two cars, minor, you're investigating.

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Medic was in quarters also. Medic 1 also, 1450.

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1: Standing one refusal.
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1: 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They have it in hand for violent tendencies. Stotch A1.

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1: 81 to South Shore, Engine 11, clear.

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1: 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Also, apartment 202, EMS, 1521.
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1: Stone Fire dispatching Engine 1 A1, 19 Jones Terrace, in front of the Jones School for the EMS, 1527.
0: Engine 1 Stone Fire, is this on Walnut Street, in front of the Jones School?
2: Fire Department dispatching car 382, number 1919 Gold Street for the EMS. From Silver Street, last house on the left side before Washington Street. Time out, 1526.

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1: Car 3 has Gold Street Command.
2: Yeah, what's going on? 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
0: Neighbor 582, medic.
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1: 21, you're off the air, 1528.
2: Andrew 1's going out with A1. We have a person in front of 101. Small back, we're investigating.
1: Steve, Andrew 181, you're out.

0: callback number. I'm trying to get more information. All I have is 61 North Franklin Street on the second floor.
1: Okay, there's no 161. We're in the area. We're going to go to the doctor's office now.
0: Received.

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2: 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We have an ambulance in Quasar Station 1.
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2: A2 is documenting patient refusal. Pathway is clear, return to court.
1: Lift assist only. A2 is documenting refusal. Pathway, you're going to be clear. Command terminated. 1536.

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0: There's an ambulance with the stairs crew available.
1: Goodbye. 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
0: Is answering.
1: Are you available for a call, and do you have a stair chair in the ambulance?
0: We have a stair chair. We can be available momentarily. We're just waiting on the pharmacy right now.
1: All right, stand by. Don't fire engine 2.
0: Just to get him up the stairs, so it's them or if one's transplant or not, and then just bring it over. I don't know, it works. Fire instrument.
1: Did I get an ad on the ambulance? Engine 1's also on a call.
0: Negative, that's fine. We'll wait for anybody. Rick 83 to fire alarm 1 to the shooter.

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2: Yes, NBC. This is very minor. I believe it's going to be no PI, no EMF.
1: That's what they had said on 911. That's why I didn't dispatch you.
2: We just came up on that.
0: A3 is engine 2.
2: Good.
0: We are en route to your location.
2: Appreciate it. 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
1: 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C5 is going to bring the steer chair to engine 2. Fire A3.
0: A3 has a cancellation.
3: A2 back in. What the fuck, go ahead, A2.
0: He's back in quarters.
3: Back in quarters, 1542.

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2: Hi, Stonefire, they're at 38 Island Street.
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2: Confirm, no requests for EMS at that location. Engine 2 will be back in quarters.
0: No requests for EMS, we're back in quarters. Do you need a run for that?

0: 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That's engine 2 and A1 responding. Spruce and North Ave for the AMS response. Box of a struck, 1555.
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0: fire engine 2 is going up to 92S command. Looks like a 13-year-old with his blood coming out of his head. He's blood oriented.
1: Receive. You're on scene. 13-year-old, the blood coming out of his head. 1557.
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0: 5 North 5, we're going to be clear. 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

A2 preparing for a BLS transport 1616.

0: Pigeon 5, Norwood 5. Norwood 5 answering. I'm sure if whether that's a fire wire or a communication wire that was down. So if the light department wants to check that out, it's right in front of Center Auto Body.
1: Received. I believe PD reported it was a communication wire. They notified Verizon.
0: Okay.

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0: Okay, received.

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1: So we were just about to call you. Can you send EverSource gas to this location?
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Route 3 southbound mutual aid to the town of Norwell, mile marker 29.4. 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Lakeland A3, they're going to be operating on mutual aid channel 3. Mutual aid channel 3, 1643.

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0: Does Norwood have an ambulance available?
1: Stand by. 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
0: Does Westwood have an ambulance available?
1: Norfolk County Control, Westwood Fire.
2: Westwood answer, Norfolk County.
1: Walpole's looking for an ambulance. Do you have something available?
2: Walpole, that's affirmative.
1: Walpole, Westwood can help you out. Where do you need them? What's the nature?
0: Number 5, Neponset View Terrace, on the back porch, 71-year-old party, abdominal pain, back pain, possible kidney stone, with Orange 1.
1: You see, Westwood, did you copy that? 5, Neponset View.
2: I have that. Sorry to go through you. Walpole, do they have an apartment number? I didn't catch that.
0: No apartment number. They're on the back deck of building number 5.
2: We have it. Thank you.

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1: 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Thank you.
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0: 272 receiving box 1533, 1022 Hingham Street for the Prime Hyundai. Just a general fire alarm.
1: Okay, received. We will be available for that momentarily. A1's going to be committed with a transport here. 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

Rockland Fire, striking the box. A3, transporting one on South Shore. A1 committed with the transport. Engine 11 responding to 1022 Hingham Street, the mass box activation. 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Downtown 1707.

0: God's rave on fire. You killed God 315 Johnson. She's everyone 17. Avon 81 and engine 3 are on scene. She's everyone 17.
1: Station refusal, AMA. Can you head to, are you available? Are you going to be tied up for a second?
2: Where available?
1: Number 8, Saratoga Street, 79-year-old male near Syncope, sounds like.
2: 3-2, respond to that.

0: Receive that. You need anything? Negative. They're on the D side. Just watch out for the sheds. They're extremely unstable.
1: Receive. Thank you. Received at 11, I have you on responding at 17. Fire alarm to end at 11. 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They're stating it's zone 31. 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

And 1711.

0: Street Command to you, just put a fire alarm.
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0: Mason. It's gonna be a police matter. A3 is documenting.
2: Richie's gonna be a police matter. A3 is documenting. 1714.

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1: 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For the fire alarm sounding, supervisory, timeout 1728.
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3: 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I got a two-story elderly housing complex and nothing's going. Cat 3 is coming.
0: 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Car 3 is command, 1731.

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0: So Eversource thinks it was the large stove, kitchen stove, that set it off just from cooking all day. 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

0: 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I'm... 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
0: 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I'll cancel Hanover. A1, you can respond. 56 Webster Street, calls for a 5 and 311.

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1: 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I'll add that to the log, 1744.

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0: Sarah by a strike in the box, multiple runs. SA2, car 5, off 675, South Main Street for EMS response. SA1, transporting to BI Needham. Sharon by a strike in the box, multiple runs. Time of the box, 1754.
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0: 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SA2 to transport shortly.
1: 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SA2 to transport shortly, 1811.
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0: Engine one's going to be clear, returning. Ambulance crew's going to remain on scene, evaluating. It will likely be a refusal, but they will advise.
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0: Roma Car 1 in Norfolk County. Drill is over. We'll be back on our normal channel. Thank you.
1: Received, over. Norfolk County standing by at 1820.
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Number 40, Center Street. 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

0: 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Alarm sounding. Evacuation in progress.
1: Ladder 1, I have you on scene. Engine 2, I have you on scene as well. Reporting alarm sounding. Evacuation in progress. 18.

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1: Engine 2.
0: Yeah, panels indicating zone 2 basement hospice office. We'll be investigating further.
1: Received, I just got a clear signal. Was that you guys?
0: That's a negative. We have not reached out to the panel yet.
1: Okay, yeah, I just got a clear signal. Same thing, basement center office.

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1: We will be transporting one patient to BMC South, start mileage 0.
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0: 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Apparatus will be clearing shortly.

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0: There's no fire problem here. 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
1: How's that? 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
0: 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Companies are clear. 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
1: Engine 4, you're back in 1914.
2: Flapper 1's back in quarters.
0: Back in quarters.
1: Receive, back in quarters, 1914.
2: Flapper 1's back in quarters.
1: Flapper 1, same trap.
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1: Stone Fire.
3: We've been cleared by Canton prior to arrival. We're going to be clear returning to quarters.
1: Received, cleared by Canton prior to arrival. Returning to quarters.

0: it was coming from the dumpster in the driveway that's filled with construction debris. Sounds like it's at the bottom. There's no smoke detected at the bottom. Off inside the house. And excuse me, quick check.
1: Has the smoke alarm is going off in the dumpster outside from construction work. No alarm sounding in the residence. Engine 2 clear to

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0: Danger 2, C5. Go ahead. 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
2: A5 North Fire on responding.
1: Note fire suspecting NA5, 35 Walpole Street, the Charwell, EMS, from 1918. Caller believes she's in room 39. I'm going to get you a confirmation on that in a minute.

0: 75. 75. 5 to 65. 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I believe she's going to be in room 23, 23.
1: 5, receive. We have that.

0: scusa.
1: No advisors expecting a C2, 241 Manhattan Street, St. Catherine School. Best case mass problem. 1927.
0: Do you have a box number on that?
1: Coming in as box 1311.
0: Okay, thank you.

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0: NA5, could you send the police this way, please?
1: Reese, stand by.

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1: No alarms present here in the master box. Was not tripped. It's going to be due to the open circuit. I'm going to be clipped.
0: 3-5 on half set. Master box due to the open circuit. 923.
1: What was the location of that street box earlier? I'll go by and check that one out as well.
0: That street box will be Monroe Street at Cross Street. Monroe at Cross.
1: See, I'll go check it out.
0: Racing.

Norfolk County to Randolph Fire. Randolph Fire is also in Norfolk County. Do you have an ambulance available for the town of Canton? Affirmative. Name and location? It's going to be One Del Pond Drive, the Orchard Cove, for an 84-year-old bariatric patient that needs a lift assist that fell out of bed. One Del Pond Cove for a lift assist.

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1: 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Just got a call back from ADT. They're requesting a cancellation for that address. They spoke to the homeowner. She stated that she was cooking. It's just

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0: A vehicle which struck a water pump that fell out of a van with some fluid leakage. Place speedy dry. No injuries on scene. We're going to be clear. Return to quarters.
1: Struck a water pump that fell out of a van. Put speedy dry down. You're going to be clear. No hazards. 958.

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0: A1, I
1: 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Fire alarm, car 3 and 242, back in quarters.
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